0: What's up? It's Ritter.
1: Hey, thanks for hanging out.
0: So Garth Brooks, who was just at Summerfest, had his website having a weird countdown recently, and everyone's been trying to think it's some surprise. Well, yesterday the big announcement finally came, and there may be a road trip in your future, a big tour. Got the details where it kicks off coming up

0: What's up? It's Ritter. And if you're looking for a little road trip this August to go see Garth Brooks, Blame It All on My Roots, the arena tour was just announced yesterday. It's going to kick off in Indianapolis, August 21st and 22nd. That's the only date so far. Tickets go on sale here next week. But this is going to be a big tour. There will be other places announced as you go along the way. And if it's arenas, I'm just saying, I'm looking at places like Madison, Green Bay, as potential places for a Garth Brooks concert. We'll just have to keep our fingers crossed.
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5: For today, a chance of showers and thunderstorms with around 0.5 inch expected, a high in the mid-80s. Tonight, expect rain and thunderstorms with about 0.5 inch of accumulation, a low in the upper 60s. As we head into tomorrow, mostly cloudy with highs in the low 80s. Tomorrow night, mostly clear with lows in the low 60s. Friday, partly cloudy with highs again in the low 80s.

Oh, summer, man. It's been super hot lately, right? Like, to the point where even as an adult, you want some sort of cold treat fresh out the freezer. Oh, how about those nostalgia freezer pops? You remember those things? Something special about them.

0: What's cracking? It's Ritter. Hey, so you know those like colorful ice pop things we all ate as kids? Basically just a tube of Kool-Aid frozen in the freezer. Yeah, freezer pops. Exactly. Today's National Freezer Pop Day.
1: Yeah.
0: Bet you didn't know that. A day to celebrate the most iconic childhood treat as far as I'm concerned. I can't tell you the last time I've had one of those, though. Now I feel like I'm going to have to go to this. I'm going to have to get some of those now.

Hey, there's a first today, or I should say, we're experiencing something that we have not experienced in about 3 weeks. You know what that is? No World Cup game today. Yeah, first time. Not a match until tomorrow.

0: Hey, it's Ritter. 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I'll explain coming up.
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For today, a chance of showers and thunderstorms with around half an inch expected, a high in the mid-80s. Tonight, expect rain and thunderstorms with about half an inch of accumulation, a low in the upper 60s. As we head into tomorrow, mostly cloudy with highs in the low 80s. Tomorrow night, mostly clear with lows in the low 60s. Friday, partly cloudy with highs again in the low 80s.

Okay, I'm not gonna lie. I can't think of the last time I've actually used a stamp to mail anything. Is that bad? But apparently the Forever stamp is going to be going up as of this Sunday. 82 cents is what it's going to cost. So, you know, if you go and buy a bunch now, you're going to save yourself 4 cents a stamp and be safe.

0: Okay, so I know I've talked about this, and I am, I'm going to admit, fully excited for the Dolly Parton Broadway show. Yeah, there's an opening date and a Dolly twist. The details I'm going to share with you coming up.
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0: Hey, what's cracking? And Dolly Parton just made a big announcement.
1: Well, hey, it's Dolly. And I have some big news that I'm so excited to share. I can officially announce that Dolly, a true original musical, is coming to Broadway.
0: The previews start this December with the official opening January 19th of 2027. This has been huge. In the works.

0: Okay, who else is super excited for the weekend already? Like, let's just skip Thursday, Friday and get to it. Am I right?
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5: For late tonight, rain and thunderstorms with around half an inch likely. Lows in the mid-60s. Tomorrow brings more clouds than sun. Highs near 82. There's a slight chance of thunderstorms. Once the clouds break, tomorrow night, mostly clear skies. Expect lows near 63. Partly cloudy skies Friday. Highs holding in the low

What's up? It's Ritter. Hey, thanks for hanging out. So Garth Brooks, who was just at Summerfest, had his website having a weird countdown recently, and everyone's been trying to think it's some surprise. Well, yesterday the big announcement finally came, and there may be a road trip in your future. A big

What's up? It's Ritter. And if you're looking for a little road trip this August to go see Garth Brooks, Blame It All on My Roots, the arena tour was just announced yesterday. It's going to kick off in Indianapolis, August 21st and 22nd. That's the only date so far. Tickets go on sale here next week. But this is going to be a big tour. There will be other places announced as you go along the way. And if it's arenas, I'm just saying, I'm looking at places like Madison, Green Bay, as potential places for a Garth Brooks concert. We'll just have to keep our fingers crossed.

0: Okay, it's safe to say summer is finally here and in full swing. The weather this week, right? When it comes to summer, though, bartenders apparently already know what everyone's going to be drinking. And they say the hottest cocktail is basically a Diet Coke with a little ambition. I'll tell you what's all in it coming up.
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3: For late tonight, rain and thunderstorms with around half an inch likely. Lows in the mid-60s. Tomorrow brings more clouds than sun. Highs near 82. There's a slight chance of thunderstorms. Once the clouds break tomorrow night, mostly clear skies. Expect lows near 63. Partly cloudy skies Friday. Highs holding in the low 80s. As we head into Saturday, mostly sunny skies and highs near 84. By Sunday, sunny skies. Temps remaining in the mid-80s.

Okay, if I were to ask you, what do you think is the hottest cocktail of the summer for 2026? I mean, the typicals hit there, like margaritas, a fancy lychee martini, perhaps, but not a Diet Coke with a shot of vodka or tequila. According to bartenders, that's the new go-to. And not a Paloma, not some sort of fancy cucumber drink. Nope. Good old DC and vodka. I don't know, but whatever happened to the old DC and white rum? At least that's got some sort of flavor to it. I don't know, just pointing out what I saw and curious, is that something you drink?

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5: For late tonight, rain and thunderstorms with around half an inch likely. Lows in the mid-60s. Tomorrow brings more clouds than sun. Highs near 82. There's a slight chance of thunderstorms. Once the clouds break tomorrow night, mostly clear skies. Expect lows near 63. Partly cloudy skies Friday. Highs holding in the low 80s. As we head into Saturday, mostly sunny skies and highs near 84. By Sunday, sunny skies. Temps remaining in the mid-80s.

Through the early morning, periods of rain and thunderstorms with about a quarter inch likely, lows falling to 66. Today features mostly cloudy skies with temperatures in the low 80s.

Overnight, partly cloudy conditions, plus lows near 60, gradual clearing. By tomorrow, partly cloudy skies with temperatures right back in the low 80s. Saturday brings mostly sunny conditions with highs near 84. Sunday should bring sunny skies as well as temps again in the mid 80s.

0: Through the early morning, periods of rain and thunderstorms with about a quarter inch likely, lows falling to 66. Today features mostly cloudy skies with temperatures in the low 80s. Overnight, partly cloudy conditions, plus lows near 60, gradual clearing. By tomorrow, partly cloudy skies with temperatures right back in the low 80s. Saturday brings mostly sunny conditions with highs near 84. Sunday should bring sunny skies as well as temps again in the mid 80s. Expect lows in the mid 60s.
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0: Through the early morning, periods of rain and thunderstorms with about a quarter inch likely, lows falling to 66. Today features mostly cloudy skies with temperatures in the low 80s. Overnight, partly cloudy conditions, plus lows near 60, gradual clearing. By tomorrow, partly cloudy skies with temperatures right back in the low 80s. Saturday brings mostly sunny conditions with highs near 84. Sunday should bring sunny skies as well as temps again in the mid 80s. Expect lows in the mid 60s.
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0: Through the early morning, periods of rain and thunderstorms with about a quarter inch likely, lows falling to 66. Today features mostly cloudy skies with temperatures in the low 80s. Overnight, partly cloudy conditions, plus lows near 60, gradual clearing. By tomorrow, partly cloudy skies with temperatures right back in the low 80s. Saturday brings mostly sunny conditions with highs near 84. Sunday should bring sunny skies as well as temps again in the mid 80s. Expect lows in the mid 60s.
1: You told us what you wanted us to play, and we listened. Kicks

0: Hey, it's Reed and Chelsea. Some people, Chelsea, they like to go see the national parks. There are people who, it's kind of their thing. I know a number of people that like that. I was looking at a list. I saw it on Yahoo, the places that have the bucket list spots that are just as good as Yellowstone.
1: Oh.
0: Which I have been. You've been to Yellowstone, right?
1: No.
0: You've not been to Yellowstone?
1: No.
0: Oh, we might have to do that at some point with the kids.
1: I know. Are there like cabins where you can, so you don't need to like own a camper or whatever. You can go.
0: And I've done both. I've camped and I've done one of the cabins.
1: And maybe you have a camper, but maybe you wouldn't want to drive it that far. I don't really know. But they have cabins there? Okay.
0: Yeah, I've been there at least twice, maybe three times. It is just
1: Is it a cabin with a bathroom? Because I only glamp. You know me. I only glamp.
0: It
1: I
0: is, but it's a basic cabin.
1: Okay.
0: I don't think we
1: can
0: were
1: the bears
0: cooking
1: get
0: meals.
1: Because there's bears there, right?
0: Oh, yeah. No, okay. I think you locked the door. Anyway, no Wisconsin parks on here, but they did have one in the UP that made me think about where you and I go in Door County, which is right off Lake Michigan. What is it called? Like White Sand Dunes or?
1: White Dunes.
0: Now, that's a state park. That's not
1: state
0: a national park.
1: Correct.
0: But it had me thinking about that and how gorgeous that is. And it is a really neat way to see these state parks and these national parks.
1: Yeah.
0: Very affordable.
1: Right.
0: Very great to get kids outdoors if you have kids. And, you know, it gives you a reason to go across the country and do those things. And Chelsea, officially, Wisconsin does not have a national park, but you got the Apostle Islands National Lakeshore.
1: Yes.
0: You have the
1: that's
0: St.
1: up
0: Croix.
1: In Door County, right?
0: Yep. You have the St. Croix or... that's at Lake Superior Shoreline, so that's more north, I believe.
1: Okay.
0: You have the St. Croix National Scenic Riverway, you have the Ice Age National Scenic Trail, and you have the North Country National Scenic Trail that passes from northern Wisconsin as part of its 4,800-mile route from North Dakota to Vermont.

0: Braden Chelsea with you. I was thinking about the World Cup, Chels, and I just don't know if I'm going to watch anything more. I feel like very American of me. But I don't know. I'm not a soccer fan. And it's like they've got France and Morocco on this afternoon. I'm not going to take time out of my day. Tomorrow, they've got Spain, Belgium at 2 o'clock.
1: Okay.
0: Again, not going to take time out of my day. And then Saturday, Norway and England. That's interesting. And Argentina and Switzerland.
1: Reed, you might have to look this up, but are these matches in the U.S. or is it kind of moved
0: so, great
1: to
0: question.
1: Elsewhere?
0: So France, Morocco is at Gillette Stadium where the Patriots play.
1: Wow.
0: You've got Spain, Belgium.
1: Mm-hmm.
0: Darn Belgium. At SoFi.
1: Really?
0: In California. And then Hard Rock Stadium in Miami, Norway and England. And then Kansas City at Arrowhead Stadium where the Chiefs play Argentina and Switzerland.
1: Okay.
0: And I just don't know if I'm going to watch any of them because I'm not bitter. I'm just not. It took me some effort to get to watch it with the United States, but then I got really into it. And then we got crushed. And now I'm just sort of, I don't know. And you got quarterfinal one versus quarterfinal two and quarterfinal three versus four and all stuff.
1: Oh, my gosh.
0: I mean, I could see watching like the championship.
1: Mm-hmm.
0: But that's a long time from now. That's not till like, what, July?
1: Wow, really?
0: It's a July 19th, maybe? Sunday the 19th?
1: Okay.
0: Yeah.
1: But really, Reed, that's not that many days away. That's 10 days away.
0: True, but I just feel like I can't
1: don't
0: watch
1: be
0: all
1: so
0: these
1: negative, Reed.
0: Quarterfinal for, I don't know. There's just all these, like, I don't know. If there's any consolations, I don't know that I'm going to do that. I mean, I don't know. Yeah, because there's like a

0: Quote, the El Nino that forecasters expect to intensify through summer and fall, peaking between late fall and early winter.
1: Okay.
0: And what does this mean for winter time? All right. So peak window, November through January, and then gradually weakening. Sea surface temperatures in the equatorial Pacific.
1: Oh, yep. Equator Pacific.
0: Could run to 3 to 4 degrees Celsius above average.
1: Okay.
0: We don't do Celsius in this country, but it's among the strongest events on record, Shell. So NOAA, National Oceanic and Atmospheric Administration, typically pegs Great Lakes and Northern Plains for below average snowfall in strong El Nino years.
1: Below average.
0: Below average snowfall.
1: If you really think about it, you know, last year, the year before, it's like we got really a couple, 2 to 3 big snowstorms.
0: More last year than the year before, though, right? We had a white Christmas.
1: We did.
0: It's weird. You think about a white Christmas and then you forget. It's like, did we have a white Christmas?
1: And it's like the most magical thing ever.
0: But I know those places up north with the snowmobilers and all that, that's been a struggle now for years.
1: Yeah.
0: And it looks like this coming winter, it won't get any easier.

0: Braden Chelsea with you. Okay, Chelsea, Michigan is now seeing this massive parasite outbreak. They report more than 572 cases. I got a pronunciation on this. The Cyclopora. I'm not going to try.
1: Okay.
0: It's 11 times in a typical year. They've now seen 572 cases of this. Nationally, at least 145 cases across 17 states between May 1st and June 16th. At least 20 hospitalized. Caused by this parasite that spread through contaminated food or water. It's not person to person.
1: I heard that, you know, produce. You have to wash your produce.
0: And you do a good job of that. What's your trick? We've talked about it before.
1: It's, that's all of that. No, I'm just kidding. It's a little bit of baking soda and vinegar. And please look up the proportions because I don't. I just let it rip. I just put the baking soda and then I put the vinegar. But
0: And a lot of water.
1: And a lot of water. It has to be for 5 minutes.
0: You've been going 10.
1: But I've been going 10 because I am worried about this. It has made its way to Wisconsin.
0: Okay, so again, they list the symptoms, and this is not funny.
1: No, I know. It's serious. Okay. People are ending up in the hospital because of this.
0: Explosive watery diarrhea is how it lists the first symptom.
1: Wow.
0: So.
1: Stop, Reed. You're trying to get me to
0: laugh. I don't know why
1: you
0: would put explosive in the symptom list.
1: Right. Maybe it's not
0: just
1: necessary.
0: Watery stool, maybe, or cramps, nausea, fever. And that can come up and go for weeks. You know, you think you're over it, and then it's back. And then over it, and it's back. Yes. As Chelsea said, past outbreaks have been tied to raspberries, basil, snow peas, which I like, cilantro.
1: Oh, wow.
0: And
1: certain
0: lettuce.
1: You don't necessarily think of washing cilantro.
0: Well, how would you? Well, yeah, the leaves before you chop it, I guess.
1: I don't know.

0: enough.
1: Reed and Chelsea with you. All right, breakfast lovers, let's talk about some foods that they say have been unfairly demonized. These are not bad breakfast foods, even though a lot of people say that they are. Got to watch these influencers, by the way, on the gram. I mean,
2: like unhealthy or what?
1: These are what are considered for bad breakfast foods. They're actually not bad.
2: Okay.
1: Dietitians say potatoes, breakfast cereal, peanut butter, and bagels are unfairly demonized.
2: Okay.
1: And it goes through some of the stats. One medium potato, it's only 159 calories. You get some protein in there, 20% of your daily potassium, 24% of your vitamin C. Peanut butter delivers healthy fats, protein, and magnesium. Pair it with a bagel to stabilize your blood sugar. An enriched plain bagel has 11 grams of protein.
2: Mm.
1: And for cereals with 20% or less added sugar and at least 3 to 5 grams of fiber per serving, good for you.
2: Yeah.
1: So I feel like it's good to know I love a bagel. A bagel with cream cheese has always been one of my favorite things. We don't have bagels very often, but if you and I go stay and I get like the continental breakfast.
2: Right.
1: And I kind of always thought I was splurging a little bit.
2: Oh.
1: But I guess you're really not. The bagel is good for you. Again, along with breakfast potatoes, which is Chelsea's favorite, breakfast cereal, and peanut butter.

0: Country Music News, Chelsea, tell us about Miss Dolly Parton.
1: So, Reed, she is getting a Broadway show about her life. So this is called Dolly Parton's Story. It's coming to Broadway in January of 2027. New York City, baby, we're talking about. It will open on Dolly Parton's 81st birthday, January 19th, is that. And it did really well in Nashville, so they're bringing it to New York City. Songs of Dolly Parton's biggest hits, obviously. So that would be something to go see.
0: That would be something to go see. And I do want to make it down to her, like, Dollywood.
1: Yeah.
0: Someday, maybe take the kids.
1: Mm-hmm. Dolly said, "My whole life has been a musical, a grand old opera, really, and I can't wait to present it to you on Broadway," end quote. So that's pretty cool.
0: She is so easy to root for.
1: I know.
0: All the success. Sometimes people can have a tough time rooting for successful people that have more success.
1: Yes.
0: Not Dolly.

0: Hey, it's the Chelsea and Reed show. Oh, gotcha, Reed.
1: You had that backwards.
0: It's the Chelsea and Reed show. Anyway.
1: Doesn't roll off the tongue as well.
0: Well, it technically should be the Chelsea and Reed show because you put C before R
1: and ladies first.
0: The ladies first.
1: But in the rule in radio, the one syllable name goes ahead of the two syllable.
0: All right.
1: That's a real rule for those of you
0: I know
1: who
0: that.
1: Are like, wait, really?
0: Yes.
1: What do you have there, Chels?
0: All right, let's talk about Taylor and Travis's wedding.
1: Oh, my goodness.
0: No, it's...
1: Did they get married?
0: This no, is... Okay, Charles Barkley was invited, but he revealed recently that he just doesn't go to weddings or funerals.
1: Or funerals, okay.
0: He said, quote, "But I did get an invite. I politely declined because I thought it was going to be a crap show."
1: That's what he said.
0: "I love Travis and Jason, and I've only met Taylor once. But I said, is this too much? I just want to hang out, play golf, and I didn't want to dress up and all that other stuff. But I appreciate the invitation. It was really special," end quote. But yeah, I mean, to say that Taylor's wedding is going to be a crap show, I just, first of all, we don't use that word in our house. Because
1: the kids will use it.
0: The kids will use it.
1: They'll pick right up on that one.
0: So I apologize to the moms driving the car right now that I said it. But I'm quoting Charles Barkley. But I'm like, what? You wouldn't want to go and see the theatrical experience that is Taylor Swift's wedding? I mean, could you give your invite to me, please? Come on.
1: So I don't think you could give your invite.
0: I know that.
1: But Charles is just...
0: Charles
1: he
0: is
1: wants
0: Charles.
1: To golf, and he works hard during that NBA season. I mean, when he's doing the studio for Game 56, and you got a couple of no names that night. I mean, that's not easy. So
0: Ryan Seacrest was also invited, and on his radio show, came out and said that.
1: Let me guess, he was working.
0: He RSVP'd, yes, but then he got hired to do the 4th of July special on ABC/Disney. And he had to cancel his RSVP.
1: I think that man's missed a few things.
0: Yeah, he's always...
1: Always, yeah.
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6: This morning, mostly cloudy skies with temperatures in the low 80s. Tonight, partly cloudy conditions plus lows near 63. Temperatures still in the low 80s tomorrow. Partly cloudy skies. Expect variable cloudiness tomorrow night with similar lows in the low 60s. For Saturday, more sun than clouds, highs reaching the mid 80s. Then Sunday, sunny skies. Expect highs near 87, lows near 67.

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2: Big personal drama after yesterday's show. Happened to me. I'm going to talk about it in the first segment coming up in just a minute. Also, a story that has nothing to do with that. That's from Amy that you're never going to believe. None of us are going to believe this story. We'll get into that. We got a big show, though. Glad you're here. Let's get started now.
4: Yeah. 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
1: Good morning from Magna Media. The city of La Crosse announced that it will soon amend the bicycle and pedestrian master plan and invited residents to provide their input. Two open houses will take place on Tuesday, July 28th at the La Crosse Public Library, with the first session from noon to 1, followed by a 5 to 6 evening session. Participants will review maps and provide input on potential changes to the connectivity network. Potential changes and updated maps can be found on cityoflacrosse.org. I'm Kelly Wild for Magna Media.
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5: The Madison man charged with stabbing his ex-girlfriend on La Crosse's south side in May has been ordered back to La Crosse County. 28-year-old Yvonne Canchula Garcia is scheduled to make his initial county court appearance 2 weeks from tomorrow. Canchula Garcia reportedly stabbed Michaela Clancy multiple times while Clancy was trying to get her infant out of her car baby seat after a late work shift and was found lying on the ground next to the baby. The baby was not hurt. A plan to add a City of La Crosse city administrator will be back before a city committee early next month. Aldermen Aaron Newberry and Larry Slesnico will bring it back up at an August 5th meeting. Newberry says the 2025 budget cycle produced $830,000 in department overruns with no mid-year ability to address or prevent them. A February of 2025 survey on adding the administrator showed 112 strongly against it and 106 strongly for it. Adding in people who were in favor or not in favor of adding the administrator, but not strongly for or against it, led to 51% for and 45% against adding the administrator. La Crosse police are adding life jackets to its drones. Right now, life jackets can be carried by officers and thrown from the shore. Now they can be sent from drones and will automatically inflate when they hit water. Chief Sean Kudrin says the drones being able to deploy life jackets will save time until police boats can get to people and can help them get to air.

0: areas dangerous or difficult to get to from the shore. A City of La Crosse strategic plan update will be presented 2 weeks from Tuesday, Tuesday the 28th, at 9 o'clock at the Northside Black River Beach Neighborhood Center and at 2 o'clock at the Southside Neighborhood Center. The City of Tomah is putting in 16 to 20 duplexes near the intersection of Manawa and Syme Streets on the city's east side. Construction could start next year. Zoning Administrator Charlie Handy says it helps alleviate issues identified in a 2022 study that's been updated this year on what he says is the most important issue facing the city.
1: We're supposed to be building between 40 and 70 units a year, and right now we're building less than 30. We're not keeping up. We're falling behind, and we're falling further behind. We're also seeing additional demand that wasn't in the study. Fort McCoy is adding 3,000 full-time staff, which means 6,000 population. There's demand. But all of our housing developers say there's demand. They build in Tomah because they know it's going to fill up fast. We've got to get more choices for people, more housing choices, and we've got to build more housing. That's a goal for the city, and we're trying to use as many tools as possible to get there.
0: Andy says they're working on projects to get more single-family subdivisions developed as well. And now you're up to date. Craig Otto, Magnum Media News.
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3: This morning, mostly cloudy skies with temperatures in the low 80s. Tonight, partly cloudy conditions plus lows near 63. Temperatures still in the low 80s tomorrow. Partly cloudy skies. Expect variable cloudiness tomorrow night with similar lows in the low 60s. For Saturday, more sun than clouds, highs reaching the mid-80s. Then Sunday, sunny skies. Expect highs near 87, lows near 67.

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4: Florin Morrison goes to the dentist to get her cleaning done, and she's there sitting in the chair. The dentist comes in, goes, "How's everything going? How have you been?" She goes, "Not good. I'm on dialysis. I need a new kidney. Haven't found a donor." They did the cleaning, and she left. And the doctor's like, "Man, I should probably go get checked." So Dr. Ashley Collins went and got checked, was a match, and donated a kidney to her patient.
5: Wow.
4: Saved her life.
5: That's crazy.
4: And cleaned her teeth.
6: How's that make you feel, Eddie?
7: I mean, that's amazing.
6: It's amazing, huh?
7: I mean, that's...
8: that's what it's all about.
7: I'm not going to say much more. That's just so cool.
6: You don't
7: cool.
6: need to, right? You don't need to and you shouldn't, right?
7: Right.
6: That's a great story. Nothing else?
7: That's it.
6: That's it. Okay. Wonderful story. That's what it's all about.
1: That was Tell Me Something Good.

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1: Hyundai has always moved the future within reach. They did it by making advanced safety standard on every vehicle, and they're still doing it every day. Because the future isn't far off, it's already here. 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
1: Bobby Bone, come on. Amy was talking about the woman who claimed she was in her mother's womb and could see out before she was born. Kind of tough to believe. But what is the most unbelievable story that you have? Meaning something that you saw, something you did that people don't believe you. I can go first. I was in Hot Springs, Arkansas once, and I saw Michael Keaton pumping gas. Batman?
2: No, you didn't.
3: Yeah.
2: No, you didn't.
3: No, you didn't.
2: What was he doing? Where in Arkansas?
4: When?
1: Hot Springs. Long time ago, like 20 years ago. He had a car. He's stopping. He's pumping gas. I didn't go up to him. I just saw him, and I said, there's Michael Keaton pumping gas. And nobody was with me, and I told like three people, and they all said, no, you didn't. Huh? Nobody believes me, but I saw Michael Keaton, the actor, pumping gas in Hot Springs, Arkansas, but sadly, I was by myself, and nobody believes me.
2: Uh-huh. Yeah, I don't even know if I believe you.
1: Yeah. You know, thinking back, he's kind of a generic-looking guy, but I do think it was him. That's mine. Do you have anything?
4: I mean, it's my, even I have a hard time believing it, but when you look at the family tree, it's legit. Like, through marriage, I'm related to George Strait.
2: Okay.
1: Walk me.
4: Okay. So his name is, I think, George Harvey Strait. And my dad was Harvey Clifford.

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1: 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For official rules, entry periods, prize details, and how to enter without completing the survey, visit
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2: The Madison man charged with stabbing his ex-girlfriend on La Crosse's south side in May has been ordered back to La Crosse County. 28-year-old Yvonne Canchola-Garcia is scheduled to make his initial county court appearance 2 weeks from tomorrow. Canchola-Garcia reportedly stabbed Michaela Clancy multiple times while Clancy was trying to get her infant out of her car baby seat after a late work shift and was found lying on the ground next to the baby. The baby was not hurt. A plan to add a City of La Crosse city administrator will be back before a city committee early next month. Aldermen Aaron Newberry and Larry Slesnico will bring it back up at an August 5th meeting. Newberry says the 2025 budget cycle produced $830,000 in department overruns with no mid-year ability to address or prevent them. A February of 2025 survey on adding the administrator showed 112 strongly against it and 106 strongly for it. Adding in people who were in favor or not in favor of adding the administrator, but not strongly for or against it, led to 51% for and 45% against adding the administrator. La Crosse police are adding life jackets to its drones. Right now, life jackets can be carried by officers and thrown from the shore. Now they can be sent from drones and will automatically inflate when they hit water. Chief Sean Kudrin says the drones being able to deploy life jackets will save time until police boats can get to people and can help them get to areas dangerous or difficult to get to from the shore. A City of La Crosse strategic plan update will be presented 2 weeks from Tuesday the 28th, at 9 o'clock at the Northside Black River Beach Neighborhood Center and at 2 o'clock at the Southside Neighborhood Center. The City of Tolma is putting in 16 to 20 duplexes near the intersection of Manawa and Syme Streets on the city's east side. Construction could start next year. Zoning Administrator Charlie Handy says it helps alleviate issues identified in a 2022 study that's been updated this year on what he says is the most important issue facing the city.
3: We're supposed to be building between 40 and 70 units a year, and right now we're building less than 30. We're not keeping up. We're falling behind, and we're falling further behind. We're also seeing additional demand that wasn't in the study. Fort McCoy's adding 3,000 full-time staff, which means 6,000 population. There's demand. But all of our housing developers say there's demand. They build in Tolma because they know it's going to fill up fast. We've got to get more choices for people, more housing choices, and we've got to build more housing. That's a goal for the city, and we're trying to use as many tools as possible to get there.
2: Handy says they're working on projects to get more single-family subdivisions developed as well. And now you're up to date. Craig Otto, Magnum Media News.
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5: This morning, mostly cloudy skies with temperatures in the low 80s. Tonight, partly cloudy conditions plus lows near 63. Temperatures still in the low 80s tomorrow. Partly cloudy skies. Expect variable cloudiness tomorrow night with similar lows in the low 60s. For Saturday, more sun than clouds, highs reaching the mid-80s. Then Sunday, sunny skies. Expect highs near 87, lows near 67.
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0: skis were zooming by on the water going, man, that could have been me.
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0: Because that's on wheels. You can move that.
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1: The Madison man charged with stabbing his ex-girlfriend on La Crosse's south side in May has been ordered back to La Crosse County. 28-year-old Yvonne Canchola-Garcia is scheduled to make his initial county court appearance 2 weeks from tomorrow. Canchola-Garcia reportedly stabbed Michaela Clancy multiple times while Clancy was trying to get her infant out of her car baby seat after a late work shift and was found lying on the ground next to the baby. The baby was not hurt. A plan to add a City of La Crosse city administrator will be back before a city committee early next month. Aldermen Aaron Newberry and Larry Slesnico will bring it back up at an August 5th meeting. Newberry says the 2025 budget cycle produced $830,000 in department overruns with no mid-year ability to address or prevent them. A February of 2025 survey on adding the administrator showed 112 strongly against it and 106 strongly for it. Adding in people who were in favor or not in favor of adding the administrator, but not strongly for or against it, led to 51% for and 45% against adding the administrator. La Crosse Police are adding life jackets to its drones. Right now, life jackets can be carried by officers and thrown from the shore. Now they can be sent from drones and will automatically inflate when they hit water. Chief Sean Kudrin says the drones being able to deploy life jackets will save time until police boats can get to people and can help them get to areas dangerous or difficult to get to from the shore. A City of La Crosse strategic plan update will be presented 2 weeks from Tuesday, Tuesday the 28th, at 9 o'clock at the Northside Black River Beach Neighborhood Center and at 2 o'clock at the Southside Neighborhood Center. The City of Tomah is putting in 16 to 20 duplexes near the intersection of Manawau and Syme Streets on the city's east side. Construction could start next year. Zoning Administrator Charlie Handy says it helps alleviate issues identified in a 2022 study that's been updated this year on what he says is the most important issue facing the city.
2: We're supposed to be building between 40 and 70 units a year, and right now we're building less than 30. We're not keeping up. We're falling behind, and we're falling further behind. We're also seeing additional demand that wasn't in the study. Fort McCoy is adding 3,000 full-time staff, which means 6,000 population. There's demand. But all of our housing developers say there's demand. They build in Tomah because they know it's going to fill up fast. We've got to get more choices for people, more housing choices, and we've got to build more housing. That's a goal for the city, and we're trying to use as many tools as possible to get there.
1: Andy says they're working on projects to get more single-family subdivisions developed as well. 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
4: This morning, mostly cloudy skies with temperatures in the low 80s. Tonight, partly cloudy conditions plus lows near 63. Temperatures still in the low 80s tomorrow. Partly cloudy skies. Expect variable cloudiness tomorrow night with similar lows in the low 60s. For Saturday, more sun than clouds, highs reaching the mid-80s. Then Sunday, sunny skies. Expect highs near 87, lows near 67.
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3: Yeah. 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All right. 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
9: This morning, mostly cloudy skies with temperatures in the low 80s. Tonight, partly cloudy conditions plus lows near 63. Temperatures still in the low 80s tomorrow. Partly cloudy skies. Expect variable cloudiness tomorrow night with similar lows in the low 60s. For Saturday, more sun than clouds, highs reaching the mid 80s. Then Sunday, sunny skies, expect highs near 87, lows near 67.
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9: Through midday, we're looking at mostly cloudy skies with high temperatures in the low 80s. Lows falling to 63 tonight under partly cloudy skies. Come tomorrow, some sunshine at times. Temperatures lingering in the low 80s. Tomorrow night, partly cloudy skies with lows again in the low 60s. Saturday, mostly clear skies and highs in the mid 80s, lows in the mid 60s overnight. Then Sunday, more sunshine, and we'll have highs near 90.
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0: 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The
1: Bobby Bones Show. Amy was telling us recently that she's been working on like a keynote speech to go and speak at places. And so we got this voicemail here.
2: Good morning, studio. This message is for Amy. Heard about your keynote thing that you were working on. And I think it's really interesting. And I hope you finish it. And I could really use what you were talking about. I wish I could have heard more. So keep doing it.
1: How's that going?
3: That's encouraging. Thank you for that call. It's going well. I pretty much am in the final stages of it. I've made progress since we last talked about it. I gotta put a bow on it, but it won't be a full bow because, like I said, I'll tailor it to for the event specifically.
1: People want to be zany, right?
3: Whimsy.
4: Talk to your food, man.
1: That was just an example, but I
3: it's
1: think
3: not just that.
1: That would be one though I'd go to.
5: What?
1: Amy presents Talk to Your Food, and it's just literal types of food that she has conversations with. I would go to that one.
3: Yeah.
1: Give me the next one.
6: So, what was unclear, in my opinion, was it a timed 100-question test? It seemed that Bobby rushed, but others were patient on answering questions, so that, to me, affected the outcome.
1: Yeah, so we had a 100-question, easy trivia yearly challenge on the Bobby Bones Show podcast feed. And everybody did the same 100 questions. And you can go watch it. I won't tell you who won, but you go watch it. People are really passionate about this. I'm going to tell you, there are no rules other than if people took too long, I was like, let's go, move it. If they didn't. But also, there are times in our real game, if somebody's taking forever, but I'm enjoying the process of them figuring it out. Mostly it's Amy. Sometimes it's Lunchbox. With Abby, we just pray. We hold hands and just root for her to get through it. I will give people extra time if it's just fun to listen to. There are really no rules. You're not playing for a scholarship. I hear you. So you've been heard. But I stand by it. And sometimes if you guys like mess around and you're slowing a few, we got to get back on track. We get the next four questions. You got to answer quickly. So yes, was it exactly the same for everyone? No, because everybody handled it differently. What was funny is I went to the Times to look at how long it took each of you to go through the 100 questions. And it was like, Eddie, 17 minutes. Lunchbox, 18 minutes, 30 seconds. Amy, 4 hours, 12 seconds.
5: Oh, yeah.
4: Yeah, I got drastic. I got the hint after like the second question was about something about outer space. And I sat here and he goes, we're going to be here all day. And so then after that, I didn't hesitate on any of them.
1: So, and honestly, in that game, you shouldn't. Just go with your gut. You're probably, unless you're Amy, not going to come up with a deep dig and find it. Sometimes she deep digs and finds stuff and it's unbelievable.
5: Yeah, but
1: that's why I let that happen sometimes because it's funny. But yeah, no, you're right. And what was weird was Trump called the governing body of the 100 questions and tried to get it overturned. Yeah.
5: Did it work?
1: Nope, it didn't. We are who we are. But he tried to get it overturned, but we still have our winner.
5: Okay.
1: You can go watch it on the Bobby Bones Show.

0: 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Hit subscribe. You get this show. You get the show we do after this show. You get the half hour of our personal Tell Me Something Good. All that's up there. It's free. We'll see you tomorrow. Bye, everybody.
1: Bobby Bones.
0: Bobby Bones here. I hope you're with us in the morning at 6. That's when we start. It's the Bobby Bones Show right here on Kix 106.3.

0: Reed and Chelsea along with you. Gosh, these Gen Z, they're interesting, right? We always take that generation that's moving into adulthood or is in adulthood. And I remember when millennials, we were all always being dissected left, right, and center. There's a content creator, Chelsea, Gen Z, posted a video sharing her honest answer to the job interview hobby question. She answered this in a job interview. What's your favorite hobby? And mm-hmm. she said, sitting completely still in my room and staring at the wall. Saying, nothing brings me more peace than letting my brain completely turn off after a long workday. Thousands piled into her comments in agreement.
1: But it's like, you can feel that way, but, you know, in a job interview, you shouldn't say that. Is that what they're saying?
0: Young professionals, Chelsea said, they do the same to recover from the work week. They just stare at the wall. Now, hey, if you're not going to endlessly scroll on your screen with your blue light and all that stuff late at night, that's a good thing.
1: Mm-hmm.
0: But that's fascinating.
1: I know, but
0: sit
1: to
0: in my room
1: say
0: and
1: that,
0: stare
1: though,
0: at the wall.
1: To say that, though.
0: Don't like, know if it's a great answer.
1: I'm not going to lie. When I've been asked, like, what are your hobbies? It's like, I'm a mom of two. I don't know. I look forward to sitting down with a bowl of popcorn and watching TV from 8 to 9 p.m. in peace. I mean, is that what you're talking about? Is that my hobby? Because I don't know, honestly, what my hobbies are.
0: People ask me my hobbies. It's like whatever my five-year-old son's into is what I'm probably doing.

0: Saturday.
1: No, it's like, and seriously, like, I've had to fill out, like, a questionnaire about myself before, whether it's you're, like, going to the doctor, meeting that doctor for the first time, or whatever it may be. It's like, I seriously leave it blank. I don't know what to write.
0: I think
1: in a job interview, I wouldn't say that.
0: Yeah,
1: though.
0: But, you know, I think there's actually a healthiness to admitting, I just want to sit in a quiet room and stare at the wall. Like, I just want to decompress. And I think there's something good to admit. I don't need to be constantly stimulated by a phone or by, you know, whatever. I think there's actually a beauty to it.
1: Mm-hmm.
0: But I could see the interviewer taking that the wrong way. Like, you know,
1: no, it's like you want to hear, like, with a job interview that you're sophisticated and you're, like, really into, like, needlepoint, you know, crafts.
0: Okay.
1: Bree doesn't even know what that is. And it's like,
0: I might prefer the stare at the wall answer.
1: I like crocheting, you know?

0: She's Chelsea. I'm Reed. Chelsea, we'll go serious here. This is a sad story. There was a flight instructor, 42 years old, in Argentina this past weekend. He jumped from a Cessna C-150 during a training flight. And the instructor removed the headset, unfastened the seatbelt, opened the cabin door about 820 feet up, and jumped. He had a 22-year-old student.
1: Oh, my gosh.
0: Now, years and years ago, I took a couple of flight lessons. And I always come out of it feeling weird.
1: Oh, yeah.
0: Headache. Mm-hmm. Just like, I don't get tired. I'd be so fatigued. It was almost like dehydration.
1: Yeah.
0: So I'm like, this is not for me.
1: Right.
0: But this student had to take the controls and landed the plane safely at the airport. Absolutely amazing. This person who passed away had been a flight instructor for 4 years, recovered the body in a field. Apparent suicide, no recent warning signs, flagged and required health checks.
1: Wow.
0: Feel terrible for the instructor, but that student, life or death, landing that plane.
1: That's traumatizing.
0: And that's one of the more wild, sad stories I've seen in a while.
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0: Minivans, six shooters, street stocks, and a summer stock car champion. And it's all this Saturday night. 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

0: country music news. Here's Chelsea.
1: Reed, let's talk about Mary Moore. She was on the Today Show on Friday performing. And it was kind of interesting because the Today Show host asked her about Taylor's wedding. And she kind of was just like had to dance around the issue because those people, I'm pretty sure, had to sign NDAs. So, you know, they asked her what you get Taylor Swift for a present, and she just really didn't know. And I think the consensus was they didn't accept gifts. But she had a wild time because she flew from New York to LA, back to New York in a day, and tried to explain her weekend to her six-year-old, and he didn't care about anything. He just only cares about Pokemon, she wrote on Instagram, which we can relate. But yeah, she was all over the place.
0: You said New York. What did you say? New York
1: to LA, back to New York for the wedding.
0: Man.
1: Yeah, I know.
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2: Through midday, we're looking at mostly cloudy skies with high temperatures in the low 80s. Lows falling to 63 tonight under partly cloudy skies. Come tomorrow, some sunshine at times. Temperatures lingering in the low 80s. Tomorrow night, partly cloudy skies with lows again in the low 60s. Saturday, mostly clear skies and highs in the mid 80s, lows in the mid 60s overnight. Then Sunday, more sunshine, and we'll have highs near 90.
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0: Hey, it's Reed and Chelsea with you. When I was a kid, my brother and I would sit there and watch the World Series of Poker.
1: Really?
0: Yes. I got that sweet bracelet, and I remember doing that as
1: bracelet.
0: A kid.
1: Bracelet?
0: Yeah, you got a bracelet, not a ring. Like a Super Bowl ring, you get like the World Series bracelet.
1: Oh, really?
0: It looked pretty sweet, actually.
1: That's what you win?
0: Yeah, it looked pretty sweet. Oh. Along with a ton of money. There's an article from ESPN that reports that the 2026 World Series of Poker main event has 9,208 entrants playing for a $10 million first prize from an $85.6 million prize pool, with defending champion Michael the Grinder in the field. And that's incredible. The buy-in is 10 grand.
1: Hmm.
0: And again, over 9,200 players.
1: Wow.
0: Now, for those of you who think you're good at poker, watch these guys and gals. They got the sunglasses on.
1: Poker
0: some
1: face.
0: Got the low visor.
1: Face.
0: And they are...
1: Right, Reed?
0: Yes, and they are serious. And you watch these, you'll have these, you know, games where like the person's dominating. You know, they show their cards, and then the one card they can't have, they flip it over. And you're like, well, it's just a card game. No, there's millions on the line. And it's quite interesting.
1: Whoa.
0: So, Chels, maybe, I know you're picky with your sports.
1: Oh, my gosh.
0: Do we consider the World Series of Poker a sporting event? And instead of watching the Traders or
1: no.
0: Below Deck,
1: no.
0: Do you consider watching that with me?
1: Pass.

0: I'm Reed. There's Chelsea. All right, so there was a new jobs that was put out there, a new jobs kind of report type thing, and they crunched the wages against automation costs. Okay. On 30 common American jobs. Basically, the idea is these are the jobs that robots would not replace. And in part, it's because the robots are too expensive to replace the work humans can do. So I want humans to feel good about this, but also realize it's not because they can't replace you. It's just because they're too expensive to replace you, at least for now. Nursing assistants cost about $42,200 a year. The robot version would cost over $375,000. Mm. A nursing assistant as a robot, though, like something out of Star Wars.
1: Mm.
0: Home health aides, construction laborers, general maintenance and repair workers, and teaching assistants also make the safe list, they say. White-collar jobs, including software developers, are now more exposed than low-wage physical workers. And nearly $300 billion has been poured into humanoid robots so far. Researchers say human hands are still unmatched, though.
1: Ah.
0: Don't, it's like a surgeon, right? They will use the tools to do the less invasive surgery,
1: mm-hmm.
0: but it's still the human hand that's controlling.
1: Yeah.
0: I don't know. But I think it's...
1: it's just weird.
0: There's a certain irony to this, to me, that the white-collar job, like a software developer, which we think of as, I mean, that's a pretty highly skilled, now in more danger than a lot of the other jobs.
1: Wow.
0: But again, human beings and the ability to, I don't know, have compassion? That, does that matter in some of this stuff? Like a nursing assistant? I hope so.

0: Hey, it's Reed and Chelsea. Some people, Chelsea, they like to go see the national parks. There are people who, it's kind of their thing. I know a number of people that like that. I was looking at a list. I saw it on Yahoo, the places that have the bucket list spots that are just as good as Yellowstone.
1: Oh.
0: Which I have been. You've been to Yellowstone, right?
1: No.
0: You've not been to Yellowstone?
1: No.
0: Oh, we might have to do that at some point with the kids.
1: I know. Are there like cabins where you can, so you don't need to like own a camper or whatever. You can go.
0: And I've done both. I've camped and I've done one of the cabins.
1: And maybe you have a camper, but maybe you wouldn't want to drive it that far. I don't really know. But they have cabins there? Okay.
0: Yeah, I've been there at least twice, maybe three times. It is just
1: Is it a cabin
0: incredible.
1: With a bathroom? Because I only glamp. You know me. I only glamp.
0: It
1: I
0: is,
1: not...
0: but it's a basic cabin.
1: Okay.
0: I don't think we
1: Can
0: were
1: the bears
0: cooking
1: get
0: meals.
1: Because there's bears there, right?
0: Oh, yeah. No, okay. I think you locked the door. Anyway, no Wisconsin parks on here, but they did have one in the UP that made me think about where you and I go in Door County, which is right off Lake Michigan. What is it called? Like White Sand Dunes or?
1: White Dunes.
0: Now, that's a state park. That's not
1: state
0: a national park.
1: Correct.
0: But it had me thinking about that and how gorgeous that is. And it is a really neat way to see these state parks and these national parks.
1: Yeah.
0: Very affordable.
1: Right.
0: Very great to get kids outdoors if you have kids. And, you know, it gives you a reason to go across the country and do those things. Now, Chelsea, officially, Wisconsin does not have a national park, but

0: You got the Apostle Islands National Lakeshore.
1: Yes.
0: You have the
1: that's
0: Saint
1: up
0: Croix.
1: In York County, right?
0: Yep. You have the St. Croix, or that's at Lake Superior shoreline, so that's more north, I believe.
1: Okay.
0: You have the St. Croix National Scenic Riverway. You have the Ice Age National Scenic Trail. And you have the North Country National Scenic Trail that passes from northern Wisconsin as part of its 4,800-mile route from North Dakota to Vermont.

0: Braden Chelsea with you. I was thinking about the World Cup, Chels, and I just don't know if I'm going to watch anything more. I feel like very American of me. But I don't know. I'm not a soccer fan. And it's like they've got France and Morocco on this afternoon. I'm not going to take time out of my day. Tomorrow, they've got Spain, Belgium at 2 o'clock.
1: Okay.
0: Again, not going to take time out of my day. And then Saturday, Norway and England. That's interesting. And Argentina and Switzerland.
1: Reed, you might have to look this up, but are these matches in the U.S. or is it kind of moved
0: elsewhere? So France, Morocco is at Gillette Stadium where the Patriots play.
1: Wow.
0: You've got Spain, Belgium.
1: Mm-hmm.
0: Darn Belgium. At SoFi.
1: Really?
0: In California. And then Hard Rock Stadium in Miami, Norway and England. And then Kansas City at Arrowhead Stadium where the Chiefs play Argentina and Switzerland.
1: Okay.
0: And I just don't know if I'm going to watch any of them because I'm not bitter. I'm just not. It took me some effort to get to watch it with the United States, but then I got really into it. And then we got crushed. And now I'm just sort of, I don't know. And you got quarterfinal one versus quarterfinal two and quarterfinal three versus four and all stuff.
1: Oh, my gosh.
0: I mean, I could see watching like the championship.
1: Mm-hmm.
0: But that's a long time from now. That's not till like, what, July?
1: Wow, really?
0: It's a July 19th, maybe? Sunday the 19th?
1: Okay.
0: Yeah.
1: But really, Reed, that's not that many days away. That's 10 days away.
0: True, but I just feel like I can't
1: don't
0: watch
1: be
0: all
1: so
0: these
1: negative, Reed.
0: Quarterfinal. I don't know. There's just all these like, I don't know. If there's any consolations, I don't know that I'm going to do that. I mean, I don't know. Yeah, because there's like a semifinal one loser and semifinal two loser game on the 18th.
1: Yeah.
0: That also doesn't feel super American, but we'll see. I hope the ratings are still strong.
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3: The 6th inaugural Village of French Island trustee has been determined. Registered write-in Pete Davison got 183, 52% of 351 write-ins. Registered write-in Jason Stratman got 77 votes. Other write-ins combined for 91 votes. The village board kicks in next Tuesday. The Madison man charged with stabbing his ex-girlfriend on La Crosse's south side in May has been ordered back to La Crosse County. 28-year-old Yvonne Canchola-Garcia is scheduled to make his initial county court appearance 2 weeks from tomorrow. Canchola-Garcia reportedly stabbed Michaela Clancy multiple times while Clancy was trying to get her infant out of her car baby seat after a late work shift and was found lying on the ground next to the baby. The baby was not hurt. A plan to add a City of La Crosse city administrator will be back before a city committee early next month. Aldermen Aaron Newberry and Larry Slesnico will bring it back up at an August 5th meeting. Newberry says the 2025 budget cycle produced $830,000 in department overruns with no mid-year ability to address or prevent them. A February of 2025 survey on adding the administrator showed 112 strongly against it and 106 strongly for it. Adding in people who were in favor or not in favor of adding the administrator, but not strongly for or against it, led to 51% for and 45% against adding the administrator. La Crosse police are adding life jackets to its drones. Right now, life jackets can be carried by officers and thrown from the shore. Now they can be sent from drones and will automatically inflate when they hit water. Chief Sean Kudrin says the drones being able to deploy life jackets will save time until police boats can get to people and can help them get to areas dangerous or difficult to get to from the shore. The city of Tomah is putting in 16 to 20 duplexes near the intersection of Manawa and Syme Streets on the city's east side. Construction could start next year. Zoning Administrator Charlie Handy says it helps alleviate issues identified in a 2022 study that's been updated this year on what he says is the most important issue facing the city.
4: We're supposed to be building between 40 and 70 units a year, and right now we're building less than 30. We're not keeping up. We're falling behind, and we're falling further behind. We're also seeing additional demand that wasn't in the study. Fort McCoy is adding 3,000 full-time staff, which means 6,000 population. There's demand. But all of our housing developers say there's demand. They build in Tolman because they know it's going to fill up fast. We've got to get more choices for people, more housing choices, and we've got to build more housing. That's a goal for the city, and we're trying to use as many tools as possible to get there.
3: Andy says they're working on projects to get more single-family subdivisions developed as well. And now you're up to date. Craig Otto, Magnum Media News.
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6: Through midday, we're looking at mostly cloudy skies with high temperatures in the low 80s. Lows falling to 63 tonight under partly cloudy skies. Come tomorrow, some sunshine at times. Temperatures lingering in the low 80s. Tomorrow night, partly cloudy skies with lows again in the low 60s. Saturday, mostly clear skies and highs in the mid 80s, lows in the mid 60s overnight. Then Sunday, more sunshine.

0: country music news, Chels, Jason Aldean's got his 27th number one.
1: Whoa.
0: Second song off of his 13th album, Don't Tell on Me. This is his 50th career entry on the chart. 42nd top 10. Here's what Jason had to say about it.
2: We just released this album and really excited. I feel like everybody always says, oh, this is like the best album I've ever done. I kind of feel that way, but I feel like as we have gotten older, the songs have kind of gotten better and we've gotten more dialed in as a band and as a singer. And I love it. I love going in the studio, working on these things and creating new music and working on things.

0: that we think are really cool. And first single went number one for us, How Far Does a Goodbye Go? You know, it's a big deal for us.
1: I like that he says we're getting better with age with the music, but I gotta say, and you know, I feel this way about Jason Aldean, some of those early big guitar, big drum songs, I wish he did a little more of that.
2: Right.
1: But if it's working, you know, if it ain't broke, don't fix it, I guess.
2: There you go.

0: Hey, it's Reed and Chelsea along with you. All right, so we're in full summer heat, all of it. But
1: yes,
0: let's talk about the El Nino that forecasters expect to intensify through summer and fall, peaking between late fall and early winter.
1: Okay.
0: And what does this mean for winter time? All right, so peak window November through January, and then gradually weakening. Sea surface temperatures

0: in the equatorial Pacific.
1: Oh, yep.
0: Equator
1: Pacific.
0: Right. Could run to 3 to 4 degrees Celsius above average.
1: Okay.
0: We don't do Celsius in this country, but it's among the strongest events on record, Shell. So NOAA, National Oceanic and Atmospheric Administration.
1: Oh, here we go.
0: Typically pegs Great Lakes and Northern Plains for below average snowfall in strong El Nino years.
1: Below average.
0: Below average snowfall.
1: If you really think about it, you know, last year, the year before, it's like we got really a couple, 2 to 3 big snowstorms.
0: More last year than the year before, though, right? We had a white Christmas.
1: We did.
0: It's weird. You think about a white Christmas and then you forget. It's like, did we have a white Christmas?
1: And it's like the most magical thing ever.
0: But I know those places up north with the snowmobilers and all that, that's been a struggle now for years.
1: Yeah.
0: And it looks like this coming winter, it won't get any easier.

0: Braden Chelsea with you. Okay, Chelsea, Michigan is now seeing this massive parasite outbreak. They report more than 572 cases. I got a pronunciation on this. The Cyclopora, I'm not going to try.
1: Okay.
0: It's 11 times in a typical year. They've now seen 572 cases of this. Nationally, at least 145 cases across 17 states between May 1st and June 16th. At least 20 hospitalized. Caused by this parasite that spread through contaminated food or water. It's not person to person.
1: I heard that, you know, produce. You have to wash your produce.
0: And you do a good job of that. What's your trick? We've talked about it before.
1: It's, that's all of that. No, I'm just kidding. It's a little bit of baking soda and vinegar. And please look up the proportions because I don't. I just let it rip. I just put the baking soda and then I put the vinegar. But
0: And a lot of water.
1: And a lot of water. It has to be for 5 minutes.
0: You've been going 10.
1: But I've been going 10 because I am worried about this. It has made its way to Wisconsin.
0: Okay, so again, they list the symptoms, and this is not funny.
1: No, I know. It's serious. Okay. People are ending up in the hospital because of this.
0: Explosive watery diarrhea is how it lists the first symptom.
1: Wow.
0: So.
1: Stop, Reed. You're trying to get me to
0: laugh. I don't know why
1: you
0: would put explosive in the symptom list.
1: Right. Maybe it's not
0: just
1: necessary.
0: Watery stool, maybe, or cramps, nausea, fever. And that can come up and go for weeks. You know, you think you're over it, and then it's back. And then over it, and it's back. Yes. As Chelsea said, past outbreaks have been tied to raspberries, basil, snow peas, which I like, cilantro.
1: Oh, wow.
0: And
1: yeah,
0: certain lettuce.
1: You don't necessarily think of washing cilantro.
0: Well, how would you? Well, yeah, the leaves before you chop it, I guess.
1: I don't know.
2: A job at Cardinal IG comes with a lot of perks, but here's what really stands out to Sean.
3: 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So I like the transparency from leadership on that.
2: Cardinal IG is currently hiring for production. 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
4: The 6th inaugural Village of French Island trustee has been determined. Registered write-in Pete Davison got 183, 52% of 351 write-ins. Registered write-in Jason Stratman got 77 votes. Other write-ins combined for 91 votes. The village board kicks in next Tuesday. The Madison man charged with stabbing his ex-girlfriend on La Crosse's south side in May has been ordered back to La Crosse County. 28-year-old Yvonne Canchola-Garcia is scheduled to make his initial county court appearance 2 weeks from tomorrow. Canchola-Garcia reportedly stabbed Michaela Clancy multiple times while Clancy was trying to get her infant out of her car baby seat after a late work shift and was found lying on the ground next to the baby. The baby was not hurt. A plan to add a City of La Crosse city administrator will be back before a city committee early next month. Aldermen Aaron Newberry and Larry Slesnico will bring it back up at an August 5th meeting. Newberry says the 2025 budget cycle produced $830,000 in department overruns with no mid-year ability to address or prevent them. A February of 2025 survey on adding the administrator showed 112 strongly against it and 106 strongly for it. Adding in people who are in favor or not in favor of adding the administrator, but not strongly for or against it, led to 51% for and 45% against adding the administrator. La Crosse police are adding life jackets to its drones. Right now, life jackets can be carried by officers and thrown from the shore. Now they can be sent from drones and will automatically inflate when they hit water. Chief Sean Kudrin says the drones being able to deploy life jackets will save time until police boats can get to people. And can help them get to areas dangerous or difficult to get to from the shore. The City of Toma is putting in 16 to 20 duplexes near the intersection of Manawa and Syme Streets on the city's east side. Construction could start next year. Zoning Administrator Charlie Handy says it helps alleviate issues identified in a 2022 study that's been updated this year on what he says is the most important issue facing the city.
5: We're supposed to be building between 40 and 70 units a year.

0: here. And right now we're building less than 30. We're not keeping up. We're falling behind, and we're falling further behind. We're also seeing additional demand that wasn't in the study. Fort McCoy is adding 3,000 full-time staff, which means 6,000 population. There's demand. But all of our housing developers say there's demand. They build in Tolman because they know it's going to fill up fast. We've got to get more choices for people, more housing choices, and we've got to build more housing. That's a goal for the city, and we're trying to use as many tools as possible to get there.
1: Andy says they're working on projects to get more single-family subdivisions developed as well. And now you're up to date. Craig Otto, Magnum Media News.
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3: Through midday, we're looking at mostly cloudy skies with high temperatures in the low 80s. Lows falling to 63 tonight under partly cloudy skies. Come tomorrow, some sunshine at times. Temperatures lingering in the low 80s. Tomorrow night, partly cloudy skies with lows again in the low 60s. Saturday, mostly clear skies and highs in the mid 80s, lows in the mid 60s overnight. Then Sunday, more sunshine, and we'll have highs near 90.

0: Reed and Chelsea with you. All right, breakfast lovers, let's talk about some foods that they say have been unfairly demonized. These are not bad breakfast foods, even though a lot of people say that they are. Got to watch these influencers, by the way, on the gram. I mean,
1: like unhealthy or what?
0: These are what are considered for bad breakfast foods. They're actually not bad.
1: Okay.
0: Dietitians say potatoes, breakfast cereal, peanut butter, and bagels are unfairly demonized.
1: Okay.
0: And it goes through some of the stats. One medium potato, it's only 159 calories. You get some protein in there, 20% of your daily potassium, 24% of your vitamin C. Peanut butter delivers healthy fats, protein, and magnesium. Pair it with a bagel to stabilize your blood sugar. An enriched plain bagel has 11 grams of protein.
1: Mm.
0: And for cereals, with 20% or less added sugar and at least 3 to 5 grams of fiber per serving, good for you.
1: Yeah.
0: So I feel like it's good to know I love a bagel. A bagel with cream cheese has always been one of my favorite things. We don't have bagels very often, but if you and I go stay and I get like the continental breakfast.
1: Right.
0: And I kind of always thought I was splurging a little bit.
1: Oh.
0: But I guess you're really not. The bagel is good for you. Again, along with breakfast potatoes, which is Chelsea's favorite, breakfast cereal, and peanut butter.

Not a bad way to spend the afternoon. Josh Turner with the most country, Kix 106.3. I got Megan Maroney coming up, Luke Bryan, and this is Alexandra Kay.

0: I have Scotty McCreery, Shaboozy with Jelly Roll, and Kanan Smith straight ahead. This is the Most Country Kicks 106.3. The city of La Crosse announced that it will soon amend the bicycle and pedestrian master plan and invited residents to provide their input. Two open houses will take place on Tuesday, July 28th at the La Crosse Public Library, with the first session from noon to 1, followed by a 5 to 6 evening session. Participants will review maps and provide input on potential changes to the connectivity network. Potential changes and updated maps can be found on cityoflacrosse.org.
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0: It's the most country every day, Kix 106.3 with Kane Brown and Woman. I'm Kelly Wilde. They got Luke Combs and the latest from John Morgan straight ahead. Fresh produce distribution is at the Kane Street Community Garden, 901 Kane Street, La Crosse, every Monday and Thursday from 4:30 till 6, and Saturday from 11:30 till 1. 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
5: Through midday, we're looking at mostly cloudy skies with high temperatures in the low 80s. Lows falling to 63 tonight under partly cloudy skies. Come tomorrow, some sunshine at times. Temperatures lingering in the low 80s. Tomorrow night, partly cloudy skies with lows again in the low 60s. Saturday, mostly clear skies and highs in the mid-80s, lows in the mid-60s overnight. Then Sunday, more sunshine, and we'll have highs near 90.

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It's LFA 237. It's Tardio versus Lee, and we are giving away tickets. 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Yeah.

saw the old man's face. Front page obituary. He was a millionaire. He left his fortune to some guy he barely knew. His kids were mad as hell.

0: People are just crazy. That's Billy Currington with the Most Country, Kicks 106.3. My name is Kelly Wilde. Coming up, Tim McGraw, Morgan Wallen, and Luke Bryan.
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0: Hey, this is Kelly Wilde. 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
4: Plan on a few passing clouds this afternoon, highs in the low 80s. Tonight, mostly clear conditions, and we'll have lows in the mid-60s. Tomorrow, partly sunny skies and temps again in the low 80s. Tomorrow night, clouds at times and similar lows in the mid-60s. As we head into the weekend, sun with some clouds, as well as highs in the mid-80s. For Sunday, sunshine once again. Expect high temperatures near 87.
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It's the most country. Kix 106.3. I am Kelly Wilde. And do first dates make you nervous? Well, if they do, you're definitely not alone. But apparently, most people tend to overthink the whole first date thing. Here are some of the biggest mistakes that you can make on a first date. Trying so hard to impress someone that you forget you're also deciding if you even like them. Turning the conversation into a one-person podcast, which means you have to ask questions and then actually listen. Forget the old wait 3 days rule. If you had a good time, just send them a text. Dating is stressful enough without pretending you're playing chess. And finally, going to dinner on a first date. It can feel like a long interview, so just skip it. Try mini golf or a movie or hanging out at a farmer's market. All are fun, low pressure, and a good distraction. I had a lot of first dates, and 90% of them failed miserably because I went to dinner on a first date. And I thought that during dinner, I was asking some good questions. What do you like to do? What are you going to school for? If I splurge and pay the extra buck, can you eat 4 hyper dogs?

Tardio versus Lee, Friday night, July 24th. It is MMA, and it is live in La Crosse at the La Crosse Center. 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Sign up for your chance to win at kix1063.com.

0: Little hunting, little fishing, little loving, always the best when you do it every day. Luke Bryan with the most country, Kix 106.3. Chris Stapleton is next. Coleman's Sunday Concerts in the Park is back. 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And this Sunday, you'll enjoy the sounds of the Twilights.
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0: Don't tell on me. That's Jason Aldean with the most country, Kicks 106.3. My name is Kelly, and Lainey Wilson and her dad danced the Butterfly Kisses by Jeff Carson at her wedding. She chose it for her father-daughter dance because she sang it at her kindergarten graduation. I got Lainey coming up, plus Tyler Hubbard, Kenny Chesney, and Shaboozy.
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0: Hey, this is Kelly Wilde. 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You want to know why? Well, because they did. But guess what? Those days are over. Data says it all. Based on hundreds of millions of real-world tests, the experts at Ookla Speed Test have spoken. 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Well, pretty much wherever. I spend my summers out in the woods at Camp Decorah, and through all the times I'm away from, I guess, civilization, I never, ever, ever have to worry about being connected to the people I love. T-Mobile's way ahead today, and I bet they'll be for years to come. 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
1: Plan on a few passing clouds this afternoon, highs in the low 80s. Tonight, mostly clear conditions, and we'll have lows in the mid-60s. Tomorrow, partly sunny skies and temps again in the low 80s. Tomorrow night, clouds at times and similar lows in the mid-60s. As we head into the weekend, sun with some clouds, as well as highs in the mid-80s. For Sunday,

It's the most country. Kix 106.3 and a taste test from the New York Times just crowned the Seattle dog as the best regional hot dog in America.

Yeah. Now, if you've never had one, it's loaded with cream cheese, grilled onions, mustard, and if you're feeling a little adventurous, jalapenos. Celebrity chef Jose Andre was there to judge the competition and called the cream cheese the diplomat of the dog because it brings all those flavors together. The Seattle dog knocked off some heavy hitters too, including the classic Chicago dog and the famous New York dog, along with regional favorites from Detroit, Cincinnati, Arizona, Kansas City, and West Virginia. I'm a big fan of the hot dog. In fact, I am in search of the best hot dog in the world. I came close at the State Fair in Wisconsin about 15 years ago. I had a natural casing hot dog with some spicy grilled onions and brown mustard and a pretzel roll. That was pretty close, but it's still out there for me. Growing up in Chicago, I was weaned on the Chicago dog, and my family takes this just mustard, no ketchup debate pretty seriously. In fact, I remember one family reunion, one of my uncles thought it'd be cute to put ketchup on his hot dog. Yeah, that didn't go well. In fact, my grandparents kicked him out of the family and kicked him out of the park. And that's the last I saw of him. Walking away, head hung low, shuffling his feet along the pavement.

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Yeah, MMA Friday, July 24th at La Crosse Center. 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

0: Justin Moore, Shaboozy, and Kenny Chesney feeling his age next. 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
1: 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Minivans, six shooters, street stocks, and a summer stock car champion. And it's all this Saturday night.
3: Plan on a few passing clouds this afternoon, highs in the low 80s. Tonight, mostly clear conditions, and we'll have lows in the mid 60s. Tomorrow, partly sunny skies and temps again in the low 80s. Tomorrow night, clouds at times and similar lows in the mid 60s. As we head into the weekend, sun with some clouds, as well as highs in the mid 80s. For Sunday, sunshine once again, expect high temperatures near 87.

Megan Maroney, who named her new dog Boots because her back paws are white like the cowgirl boots she wears on stage. The dog's full name is Boots with the fur, like the line in the Flo Rida song Low. Here's Ella Langley with the most country, Kix 106.3.

Buy me a boat, Chris Jansen. I'm Kelly Wilde. This is the Most Country, Kicks 106.3, and John Party and his wife, Summer, are getting a divorce after 5 years of marriage. John and Summer share two children, aged 2 and 3.

0: You'll like it. You'll love it. I'm talking Blake Shelton, Shaboozy and Jelly Roll, and Brett Young next. This is The Most Country, Kix 106.3.
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3: Plan on a few passing clouds this afternoon, highs in the low 80s. Tonight, mostly clear conditions, and we'll have lows in the mid-60s. Tomorrow, partly sunny skies and temps again in the low 80s. Tomorrow night, clouds at times and similar lows in the mid-60s. As we head into the weekend, sun with some clouds, as well as highs in the mid-80s. For Sunday, sunshine once again, expect high temperatures near 87.